Yeah. For the likes and views, they got it twisted, confused, avoiding the truth, far from amused. Fuck you expect me to do, wait for respect that's due, lace up my own two boots, hunger in the belly I use, make it make sense for a change, these pounds and pence ain't the same, are you dumb? Are

Pepper and pebbles, forget your debate. I'm getting this settled, exterminate. 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Talk to the metal, a little too late. Pepper and pebbles, forget your debate. I'm getting this settled, exterminate. Foot to the pedal, ah. For the likes and views, they got it twisted, confused. Avoiding the truth, I'm far from amused. Fuck you expect me to do? Wait for respect that's due.

burn. 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Yes, tables turn. 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Talk to the metal. A little too late. Pepper and pebbles. 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Forget your debate. I'm getting this settled.

damn little leeway. Hey, be cool, dude. Half that shit you popped's already on YouTube. We know your special K in new lube, freshly weaned from your mother's sweaty left boob.

There's threads, government cheese in your hair. 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Might be a little tricky, no matter if you're Ricky or Nicky. I digress. Catch you in a jiffy. 'Cause it wouldn't take much to make up and fake a wake up and kick up the lake of fire through pay cuts and liars, shake up and break up the family's way up and stay up Stanley's playground. Pass that around.

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0: I was lying there on the sidewalk, I did not think about art at all.
1: I thought about people, I thought about life. Yes, sure.
0: But, and that's why I like being close to my house somehow, that it was comforting, even though it makes no sense, you know. But, no, I wasn't thinking about art. And I wasn't thinking about art as endurance, as immortality. Have created art that has really survived thousands of years, and that's fantastic.

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I digress. 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'Cause it wouldn't take much to make up and fake a wake up and kick up the lake of fire through pay cuts and liars, shake up and break up the family's way up and stay up Stanley's playground. Pass that around.

What's up, everybody? You're listening to Sette Das Radio. My name is James Hetfield. No, it's not. This is Happy Tom from Turbo Negro. But I love James, but I love how he sings after every word. Sette Radio.

0: I was lying there on the sidewalk, I did not think about art at all.
1: I thought about people, I thought about life. Yes, sure.
0: But, and that's why I like being close to my house. Somehow that was comforting, even though it makes no sense, you know. But, no, I wasn't thinking about art. And I wasn't thinking about art as endurance, as immortality. Immortal artists of various kinds, and it can turn out that yes, some artists have created art that has really survived thousands of years, and that's fantastic. But experientially, for them, they are dead.

0: 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Das hörst du.
1: This is a game. Whatever I play to you, you play back to me.

Yeah, I sometimes wonder, what would I do in the next generation? In 1940, if I was enlisted to fight for the nation, or in 1960, if I had to fight for the rights of my people and laid out my life on the line so my grandkids could live a life that's peaceful, would I be on that? Would I be front line? That's what I'm thinking. If I was alive in the 1912 and the Titanic and it was sinking, who am I saving? Am I fighting women and children, or am I waiting? I wonder. What would I do in the next generation? Battle of Kabbalah. If they captured me for the sake of my father, would I stand on my honor like Hussein did and then tell them to make me a martyr? Would I re-get smarter? Forgive my oppressor, stick to the creed. If I got locked inside like Nelson Mandela but never was freed, I see a white man dance to rumba. Ain't studied Patrice Lumumba, but get on a stage and sing like Sumba, like Jaja Jaja Sumba. Fuck it. I wonder, what would I do in the next generation? Would I fight for justice? Is it the reason my mum named me David? How can you be king? How can you be king? Don't speak for the people. That man tried draw me out and compare like me and these niggas are equal. I'm a black man and this bozo saying my music's socially conscious, while the man them trolling responses. This world's gone totally bonkers. I sometimes wonder, what would I do in the next generation? But I'm knowing the answer, cause what am I doing in this generation? Afraid to speak, I don't wanna risk in my occupation. We got kids under occupation. Our parents, they wouldn't get that. The people that died for our freedom spoke on justice, couldn't accept that. I talk about the money in all my accounts, so why don't I speak on the West Bank? Remember, growing up prejudiced, the damage 7-7 did. Extremists and terrorists, I was afraid of the Taliban. Can't speak out on illegal settlers, now I'm afraid of a shadow ban. What would I do in the next generation? Critiquing African leaders for selling our country's natural resources to the West for peanuts. If they don't hear, they'll feel us. I question what I'm alive for. And can you say you're alive if you ain't got something you're willing to die for? What am I willing to die for? What am I doing in this generation? I get in my head sometimes. I feel like I'm in despair. That feeling of total powerlessness. I get that sinking feeling that good ain't defeating evil. I put their pain on vinyl, but feel like that shit ain't moving a needle. Retweeting people, raising awareness, in all fairness. Ain't gonna bring Chris back to his parents, but there's no other option. It's a process, gotta stand and protest. Cause they want man silenced, cause they want man dead, or they want man hopeless. In the next generation, I spoke with my ancestors in the night and I showed them. They spoke with tears.

peace and the fact that we all answer to the one that we trust in. And in our generation, we did do peaceful protests just like you, burn buildings just like you, did boycotts just like you, sat in a hostel powerless, did feel powerless just like you. And I know that it may sound strange, but we made some change and we're just like you. I know that you question your character, I know that you suffer in silence, I know that it don't feel right when you go to the club at Victoria Island. Cause how can you dance in a club, there's 100 people begging outside it. I know the sins of your father, I know that you're desperate to fight them. So step in your purpose, speak for your people, share your secrets, expose your

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God told me I'm the one, I believed it. Shout hollow man, cause he helped me achieve it. I'm the youngest of my brothers. Father, he's the burden on our mothers. Give these niggas money, see their colours. 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And it's not just me, it's a whole generation of people gradually making change. They ain't a greater task, shift that, make a name, make a start. They'll know what they're facing when they ask. With the will of David in my heart, the story.

timber. 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

freeway. 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Kicked that over to the streets, Felipe. 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You really want her back? You can buy her on eBay. Discount code Pan Am, little leeway. 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

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I digress. 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'Cause it wouldn't take much to make up and fake a wake up and kick up the lake of fire through pay cuts and liars, shake up and break up the family's way up and stay up Stanley's playground. 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

0: As I was lying there on the sidewalk, I did not think about art at all.
1: I thought about people, I thought about life. Yes, sure, sure.
0: But, and that's why I like being close to my house. Somehow that was comforting, even though it makes no sense, you know. But, no, I wasn't thinking about art. And I wasn't thinking about art as endurance, as immortality, you know. I mean, we can talk about immortal artists of various kinds, and it can turn out that, yes, some artists have created art that has really survived thousands of years, and that's fantastic. But experience.

0: sidewalk. 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
1: I thought about people. I thought about life. Yes, sure.
0: But, and that's why I like being close to my house. Somehow that was comforting, even though it makes no sense, you know. But, no, I wasn't thinking about art. And I wasn't thinking about art as endurance, as immortality. Immortal artists of various kinds, and it can turn out that yes, some artists have created art that has really survived thousands of years, and that's fantastic.

0: This happens to be the thing called the Keith Hudson affair, you know.
1: Goodness gracious! Lord God. Hey, look at that! Super melody. Until the...

0: MLC, we the bread of the crisis, you know.
1: No, yes, I.
0: You don't see this.
1: Satan.
0: I see this man.
1: Man, look at I, man, I'm not saying I'm a man, eh?
0: I'm not

Now you're not wonderful, surrounded by these brothers of talent, like the man called Val Bennett on tenor saxophone, along with the man, the great producer, Kay Hudson around. Studio kind of real cloudy, like I say, as I bring back this musical disc called Dynamic Fashion, way.

0: Do you think they're proud of you?
1: I don't think they're proud of me. And I don't seek that validation from them. But I'm happy that they taught me a very important lesson, which is no one owes you anything.

had a drink in a pub, and it was miles from my home. But I felt warm in it.